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This is Classic Country. Hi there, Cactus Dave, checking in on Just Another Wednesday night. Let's have some fun. Tanya Tucker, you're on.

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0: Got a tiger by the tail. That's got to be Buck Owens. And this is Classic Country. You got the station that plays all your favorites. Well, here we are in the unofficial start of summer. So that means more traveling ahead and maybe some skip lagging. Yeah. Have you heard the term skip lagging? Some air travelers are using it to save hundreds of dollars on tickets. And the airlines, well, they don't like it. Skip lagging is also known as hidden city ticketing. It is when a passenger books a connecting flight but gets off at the layover city because the ticket is cheaper than flying directly to the destination. Some airlines are even threatening to ban flyers who try to use the money-saving trick. This is Classic Country.
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Johnny McLean, that's Sleeping with the Radio On, and thanks for having yours on here at Classic Country. Maybe got your pet lying down the end of the bed there with you. You know, the kind of pet that you love, though, most reveals something about you. So, for instance, if birds are your favorite, you're considered to be outgoing. If it's reptiles, you're leaders. If you cuddle up with cats, you're adventurous. The fan of fish, well, then you're perceptive. And for buddy lovers, reliable. And if you adore dogs, you're warm-hearted. This is from the University of Texas at Austin. And this is Classic Country.

Ronnie, Tammy, Willie. We are on a first-name basis with the icons of country music. 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

0: Kenny Rogers getting some help there with Dottie West. This is Classic Country, where we play all your favorites. How about Eddie Rabbit, some Sammy Kershaw, and more of the artists you know and love? They're coming up on Classic Country.
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0: Hey, thanks for stopping by for great country classics. We play them all right here. 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

Call in Conway 20, Classic Country Cactus Day, playing another hour of your faves with Tim McGraw, who's launching a 33-city North American tour starting in July. That includes stadium stops at Fenway Park, Hershey Park Stadium, and Target Field, just to see you smile.

0: Legends live on right here at Classic Country, and that is Olivia Newton-John. And Alan Jackson's Last Call, One More for the Road. The finale has a few more special guest stars that include, how about George Strait? 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

Classics never age here, but the older they get, the better they sound. Just ask the judge. That's Have Mercy. All right, let's get into our good news story for tonight. This one involves an off-duty New York firefighter who is a hero after rescuing a woman trapped in her submerged car during a recent flash flooding. The firefighter spotted the vehicle filling with water, climbed on top, and smashed through the sunroof using his hands and a metal cup to free her. Now, he pulled the woman to safety just as she was running out of air. He was later honored, of course, by the city officials there and credited with saving the woman's life. Well done. 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

0: Donna Fargo's got funny face on Classic Country. You know, some people can say funny things, and some people can say things funny. Can you do both, though? I got John Denver, some David Frizzle, and more great classics coming up. Keep your radio right where you got it tonight.
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17: A Better Life with Dr. Sanjay Gupta.
18: Breast cancer is the most common cancer among women in the world. And according to a new study out of the University of Washington School of Medicine, an estimated 3.5 million cases a year are expected by 2050. Now, the good news is we've gotten so much better at screening, earlier detection, and cutting-edge treatments in many countries, including here in the United States. But even here in America, black women have a death rate from breast cancer that is 40% higher than white women, a disparity that exists despite our world-class treatment infrastructure. So what can you do to lower your risk? Eat less red meat? Try your best to manage your blood sugar and your weight? Exercise is really important. Cut back on drinking, quit smoking. And remember this, you should start getting mammograms. At what age? 40. That's when you should start. I'm Dr. Sanjay Gupta, helping you live a better life.
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0: 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You're always welcome here at the home for great country classics. 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

It's Tulsa time and Don Williams. Happy heavenly birthday to Don today. Classic country, I'm Cactus Dave. Are you ready? Let's get you into another hour of great classics. Stick around for it. Don't go wandering off, or else you'll miss out. Like Keith Whitley here. 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

0: blind because you're mine. I walk the line.
1: Johnny Cash, your man in black on Classic Country, walking the line. And looks like Martina McBride is going to help celebrate our 250th birthday. She'll be among the headliners set to perform at the upcoming Great American State Fair. It's a massive 16-day celebration that's happening on the National Mall in Washington, D.C. And she won't be the only familiar name taking the stage. Organizers have announced today that Martina will be part of the entertainment lineup for the Once in a Generation event, which kicks off on June 25th as part of America's 250 celebrations. 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

There's a Hall of Famer, John Anderson, classic country. It's Black Sheep of the Family. And if you've got kids in the family that like to play video games, I mean, what kid doesn't, right? Well, more than 90% of children play video games, and according to the latest market research. But before parents freak out, though, they should know that video games actually help kids to be more resilient. It's often necessary to fail in order to do better, and video games teach kids to try again. And as you know, you'll learn more from your failures than you ever will from your successes.

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1: 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It's Picking Up Strangers on Classic Country. 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

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All the songs that made country great. KQLK.

she came to see him one last time. Oh, and we all wondered if she were. And it kept running through my mind. This time, he's over her for good.

One of the all-time great classics here from George Jones. Cactus Day right here with more of your favorites. Another hour with a guy who's going to be busy this summer. Garth Brooks, Not Counting You.

0: Here's Danny Song. It's Aunt Mary with The Legends Live On right here on Classic Country. And here is today's fun fact. Did you know that there has only been one time on the Wheel of Fortune where the answer to a puzzle actually was Wheel of Fortune? And it happened on April 2nd of 2001. After it was solved, Pat Sajak joked that I think we have officially run out of puzzles, apparently.
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Dave Warner says you can dream of me on Classic Country. The album is called Dream Chaser. That would be Willie Nelson about to release his 156th album that's coming out on Friday. Willie is also going to hit the road for 6 concert dates. This is Classic Country. Brenda Lee, Dan Seals, and more great classics are coming up.

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0: He's got the big four poster bed here on Classic Country, where every song makes you feel like you're at home. And if you're a fan of Reba McEntire, and who isn't? As Reba continues her monthly release of music capsules to celebrate 50 years in the industry with a new five-track EP. It includes a new song that's called Hurt Like That and four songs about heartbreak from her career. So you want to check out the new music from Reba. 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

0: 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It's on Classic Country. So glad you could join us tonight. Keep it right here. I got a lot more great songs to get to.
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Mickey Gilley. Classic country heading into the second half of the work week due to the extra day off. Thursday already, is that right? Here's Holden having Tracy Byrd on Classic Country.

0: Your smart speaker makes it easy to hear all your favorite country classics the way you remember them. 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
1: Hello, darling. Happy birthday. I've decided not to give you a present this year. In fact, I think it's about time I took some things away. I'd like to take away the suspicion that I know clouds your world at times by giving you some faith to hold on to, honey.

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And I'd like to take away some of those so-so kisses and replace them with ones that really say I love you. And I want to take away the doubt you sometimes have about my love by showing it more, much more than I've shown it lately. And then if someone should ask you what I got you for your birthday, well, you can say,

0: Happy birthday, darling.
1: Happy birthday, Classic Country's Conway Twitty. Big birthday coming up, 250th. There's even a hologram of Charlie Daniels that will also be headlining that 4th of July concert for America's 250th birthday at the Fort Campbell Military Base. It'll be in Kentucky. Charlie, of course, who passed away at the age of 83 on July 6th of 2020. And his son also says this show is kind of a dream come true for him. We also couldn't think of a better place to unveil it than on America's 250th birthday among the brave men and women of our armed forces and their families.
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Alabama's got Lady Down on Love. All about the great stories here on Classic Country. By the way, Alabama this week in 1981, they were number one on the country music album chart with a song called Feels So Right. It'll be their second studio album. The album also produced three number one hits. Thanks for listening to Classic Country.

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0: Happy heavenly birthday to Hank Williams Jr., whose birthday was on Tuesday. Hank Williams Jr. was born in Shreveport, Louisiana. That's a family tradition. Still to come this hour, the Bellamy Brothers, Johnny Duncan will be by, and more great classics. We play them all your favorites from the artists you know and the songs that you love, here on Classic Country.
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15: Have you ever noticed that you mostly breathe through one nostril at a time? Even when you're not sick, even when your allergies aren't bothering you. The body actually switches the dominant nostril as frequently as every 2 hours while we're awake. That's according to Adam Taylor, an anatomy professor at Lancaster University in the UK. This alternating cycle is automatic. It's regulated subconsciously by the hypothalamus in the brain, he said. Your body does this to give each nostril a chance to rest and repair so they don't get too dried out, which could make it easier for pathogens and inflammation to cause damage. Now, Taylor also said, studies suggest the left nostril may be more dominant, and when the right nostril is dominant, the body is in a more alert or even stressed state. Who knew? Pretty fascinating stuff. I'm Dr. Sanjay Gupta, helping you live a better life.
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0: 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You got great classics. That's Johnny Duncan and more of your favorites coming up. 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
7: Have you ever noticed that you mostly breathe through one nostril at a time? Even when you're not sick, even when your allergies aren't bothering you. The body actually switches the dominant nostril as frequently as every 2 hours while we're awake. That's according to Adam Taylor, an anatomy professor at Lancaster University in the UK. This alternating cycle is automatic. It's regulated subconsciously by the hypothalamus in the brain, he said. Your body does this to give each nostril a chance to rest and repair so they don't get too dried out, which could make it easier for pathogens and inflammation to cause damage. Now, Taylor also said studies suggest the left nostril may be more dominant, and when the right nostril is dominant, the body is in a more alert or even stressed state. Who knew? Pretty fascinating stuff. I'm Dr. Sanjay Gupta, helping you live a better life.
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0: Roger Miller and King of the Road. Have you ever noticed something about your kid and you realize, wow, they got that from me? I'm going to share with you how I was at this awards ceremony and something that was said about my child. And I'm like, wow, that's 100% me. Coming up, we're going to hear from Patty Loveless.
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Ronnie McDowell in a New York Minute. Okay, this is so interesting. My son's baseball team had an awards ceremony the other night. I'm there. And actually, it was in the afternoon. I'm there, and one of the other moms is there, and we're talking. And something was said about how sometimes he can have a little bit of a temper. And it was all in a funny, joking way. Well, I know where he got it. Okay, that's where I'm like, oh, that's me. That is 100% me. But then what I thought was so nice, and, you know, maybe it's because it's my baby, it's the youngest one, is this mom goes, oh my gosh, he looks just like you, which isn't it interesting when your kids look like you, but can also look like one of your siblings, because he looks very similar to one of my brothers.

Johnny, Tammy, Willie. We are on a first-name basis with the icons of country music. 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

nothing but blue skies do I see. 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

Ricky Van Shelton and his version of Statue of a Fool. Here's Brooks and Dunn. She's not the cheating kind. Thanks for being here.

0: One of her signature songs, Loretta Lynn and Coal Miner's Daughter. On the way, we're going to talk about some mature habits. I feel like at one point we've been on the ladder, and I'm going to get into it with you coming up. And we're going to hear from Crystal Gayle talking in your sleep.
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and headed for a heartache. So think about this. Do you remember when you were younger and laughed at older people who stayed home on the weekend? I remember that. Oh my gosh. I remember when I thought 30 was old. Oh, I wish I could go back. But the joke's on you. Do you know, as we age, we take on the habits that we mocked. In addition to staying home on the weekend, people also start feeling happy when plans are unexpectedly canceled. How many times have you had all these plans, something's canceled, and you're like, gosh, this is great. They also start going to bed earlier, gossiping about neighbors, and getting excited about new household items like, I don't know, a vacuum, maybe a new coffee machine. 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

0: Elvis Presley and Don't Cry Daddy. Coming up, we're going to hear from Johnny Cash, A Boy Named Sue. I'm Chris Daniels. I appreciate you. Thank you so much for hanging out and listening to this great music with me. It's like I have a friend along for the ride.
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1: Well, my daddy left home when I was 3, and he didn't leave much to Ma and me. Just this old guitar and an empty bottle of booze. 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Well, he must have thought that it was quite a joke, and it got a lot of laughs from lots of folks. Seems I had to fight my whole life through. Some gal would giggle and I'd get red, and some guy'd laugh and I'd bust his head. I'll tell you, life ain't easy for a boy named Sue.

him hard right between the eyes, and he went down, but to my surprise, come up with a knife and cut off a piece of my ear. 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I tell you, I've fought tougher men, but I really can't remember when. He kicked like a mule and he bit like a crocodile. I heard him laugh and then I heard him cuss, and he went for his gun and I pulled mine first. He stood there looking at me and I saw him smile. He said, son, this world is rough, and if a man's gonna make it, he's gotta be tough. And I know I wouldn't be there to help you along. So I give you that name and I said goodbye. I knew you'd have to get tough or die. And it's that name that helped to make you strong. Yeah. He said, now you just fought one hell of a fight, and I know you hate me and you got the right to kill me now, and I wouldn't blame you if you do. But you ought to thank me before I die for the gravel in your guts and the spit in the eye, cause I'm the that named you Sue. Yeah, what could I do? What could I do?

0: 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I still ain't that man.
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0: Skeeter Davis, The End of the World. It's been a minute since I've heard that song. And when I hear it, I don't know about you, but I'm like, gosh, such a great song, especially with that piano and her voice. So did you know that there have been a record number of bear attacks on humans in Japan? I'm going to share with you their solution coming up, and we're going to hear from Alabama.
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Dan Seals and everything that glitters is not gold. So there have been a record number of bear attacks on humans in Japan. And when people now, they're turning to robot wolf. Have you heard of this? It's combining LEDs, sound emitters, and movable limbs. These are robots that look, sound, and move like wolves. And they are increasingly being used to scare bears away, which is smart. I mean, think about it, especially if they have a problem, a way to try to protect, you know, farms and other human-occupied areas. Now, I wonder how we could get something like that. I remember my kids had one of those, what was it, BB-3, the little Star Wars robot. I wonder if that would work to scare any predators off.

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0: such a great song from Tammy Wynette. Like, you could hear in her voice, it was, you know, that it sounded like she was going through that, till I can make it on my own. Oh, I know I always talk about the Tammy and George story that they had. I think it was on Netflix. I want more. I felt like they kind of just brushed over things. So I want to see more. Hopefully they will. Coming up, we're going to hear from BJ Thomas.
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Trashy Women, that's one of my husband's favorite songs from Confederate Railroad. 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

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You know what? 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She still can. She looks incredible. Here's Doug Stone, a jukebox with a country song.

0: 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If you have a girl and a boy, it may seem like your daughter likes school more than boys. I'm going to share with you why, and we're going to hear from Charlie Pride, Burgers and Fries.
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So if you have a girl and a boy, or even, you know, one, either girl or boy, do you know, sometimes you may feel like, I remember my daughter seemed to enjoy school more than my sons did or do. My son is more into the sports and all that. Well, they say if your child doesn't want to go to school, he's most likely a boy. Girls are happier than boys at school because they enjoy the social aspects more. 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And boys, partly due to higher levels of testosterone, prefer to be active and tend to be less social than girls.

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Murray and Snowbird. I always love the end, how they have just that buildup. So great. And this guy, you know, this is one of Blake Shelton. It was one of his favorite singers. This is Earl Thomas Conley. I Can't Win for Losing You.

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0: 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I think it's called plaguing. 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

0: barbecue, the little less talk, and a lot more action. I'm Chris Daniels. Thank you for being here. No matter what you have planned today, I hope your day is blessed.
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looking for great songs, you are in the right spot. Nothing but all morning long. This one, Alan Jackson came up with after performing at Billy Bob's one night. Came out and said, man, I sure wish Dallas was in Tennessee. Came up with one of the greatest songs of all time.

0: Meltos, making those memories as we live in some great memories here with these great songs ready to come to on Thursday, the 28th. It's National Brisket Day. All right, don't go much further than that. Oh, it's also National Hamburger Day. All right, make it a brisket burger. You work on that, and I'll work on more great songs. Got Don Williams and Jerry Reed coming right up.
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4: 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Well, she said she would, so I said I do. But I'd have said I wouldn't if I'd have just knew how saying I do was gonna screw up all of my life. Well, the first few years weren't all that bad. 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

0: Charlie Pride's Night Games, 1983, last of his 29 solo number ones. He'd have another number one with that Forever Country collaboration there in 2016. And more to come here. Got Joe DiMassina, Gene Watson, Johnny Horton ready to head north coming up.
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8: Colton is 12 years old. He lost his left arm in a boating accident 2 years ago. But this young man loves baseball and has refused to allow a disability to stop him from playing the game. His position is center field. When he catches the ball, he tosses it up in the air, drops his glove, catches the ball with his right hand, and throws it in. Since he depends on only one arm, his right arm has become extremely strong. He can swing the bat with one arm. In fact, he's hit the ball out of the park. His example has made a profound impact on both his teammates and the opposition. Players and spectators watch with admiration, and when he makes a great play, they applaud and they cheer. Colton's example speaks volumes about determination. He has a lot of room for self-pity, but instead of doing that, he inspires other people. I'm Weldon Barres, and these are perceptions from First United Methodist Church in downtown Lake Charles.
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0: Johnny Horton, one of the biggest songs in 1960 there from that John Wayne movie, North to Alaska, and more to come. Got Willie Nelson coming right up.
1: Colton is 12 years old. He lost his left arm in a boating accident 2 years ago. But this young man loves baseball and has refused to allow a disability to stop him from playing the game. His position is center field. When he catches the ball, he tosses it up in the air, drops his glove, catches the ball with his right hand, and throws it in. Since he depends on only one arm, his right arm has become extremely strong. He can swing the bat with one arm. In fact, he's hit the ball out of the park. His example has made a profound impact on both his teammates and the opposition. Players and spectators watch with admiration, and when he makes a great play, they applaud and they cheer. Colton's example speaks volumes about determination. He has a lot of room for self-pity, but instead of doing that, he inspires other people. I'm Weldon Barres, and these are perceptions from First United Methodist Church in downtown Lake Charles.
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2: Here's your Lake Area traffic update. I-10 and 210, both bridges moving smoothly this morning. Slow traffic on Highway 27 in Sulphur. Highway 171, Gerstner Memorial, and Highway 90 through Mossville, all looking good.
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Good morning on the way this hour. More great songs from Ann Murray, Eddie Rabbit, George Jones. Go back and grab one from one of the early greats, Hank Snow, right after. Go wherever he goes, Merle Haggard.

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2: Thanks, Snow. Having a lot of fun with that one. It's amazing. He got all those locations in just a couple of minutes there in 1962. Johnny did a pretty good job with that in the late 90s. And even though it was used in commercials there. It was a Citgo, I believe that's what it was. You Know Me was the tagline. And if you're a Rick Moranis fan, he did a parody of that at one point. I Never Go Nowhere. But Seals Are Right There is one of the greatest songs of all time with a lot of legs. And more to come here from John Michael Montgomery and Murray on the way, too.
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11: Colton is 12 years old. He lost his left arm in a boating accident 2 years ago. But this young man loves baseball and has refused to allow a disability to stop him from playing the game. His position is center field. When he catches the ball, he tosses it up in the air, drops his glove, catches the ball with his right hand, and throws it in. Since he depends on only one arm, his right arm has become extremely strong. He can swing the bat with one arm. In fact, he's hit the ball out of the park. His example has made a profound impact on both his teammates and the opposition. Players and spectators watch with admiration, and when he makes a great play, they applaud and they cheer. Colton's example speaks volumes about determination. He has a lot of room for self-pity, but instead of doing that, he inspires other people. I'm Weldon Barres, and these are perceptions from First United Methodist Church in downtown Lake Charles.
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That second cup of coffee starting to kick in. With more to come from Ricky Skaggs, Eddie Rabbit on the way, too. 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

0: Randy Rabbit loading up that jukebox with a couple of bucks. With more to come here, Old Possum George Jones standing by. Hear from Clint Black and Don Williams on the way, too.
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19: Colton is 12 years old. He lost his left arm in a boating accident 2 years ago. But this young man loves baseball and has refused to allow a disability to stop him from playing the game. His position is center field. When he catches the ball, he tosses it up in the air, drops his glove, catches the ball with his right hand, and throws it in. Since he depends on only one arm, his right arm has become extremely strong. He can swing the bat with one arm. In fact, he's hit the ball out of the park. His example has made a profound impact on both his teammates and the opposition. Players and spectators watch with admiration, and when he makes a great play, they applaud and they cheer. Colton's example speaks volumes about determination. He has a lot of room for self-pity, but instead of doing that, he inspires other people. I'm Weldon Barres, and these are perceptions from First United Methodist Church in downtown Lake Charles.
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0: John Williams, 1975, third of his 17 number one songs. He was on a roll there in the mid-70s. And more to come here. Got Cowboy Ed Bruce coming right up.
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2: Here's your Lake Area traffic update. I-10 and 210, both bridges moving smoothly this morning. Slow traffic on Highway 27 in Sulphur. Highway 171, Gerstner Memorial, and Highway 90 through Mossville, all looking good.
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KQLK.

Good morning on the way this hour. Here from Gene Watson, Waylon Jennings, and Ronnie Millsap coming right up too. Right after we jump in the car with Aaron Tippin, crank up that radio.

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0: Ronnie Millsap, second number one off that Pure Love debut album of his. Pure Love, of course, Eddie Rabbit's song. That song there, Kris Kristofferson wrote, got him his first Grammy. And then next up was I'd Be a Legend in My Time, a Don Gibson song. He went to the great songwriters for his first three. Worked out pretty well for Ronnie, didn't it? And worked out for us, too. And more to come here. Grab one from Waylon Jennings, Hank Jr. on the way, too.
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0: Here's a song I wrote on a plane between Dallas and Austin. Going to El Paso. Whoops. Now this is what gave us the idea to come down here. This is a song about a guy that probably did as much for our kind of music as anybody.
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0: First time we heard the Honky Tonk Man, Dwight Yoakam. That was his debut there in 86. Debut for the guy who wrote it 30 years before that, Johnny Horton, of course. And more to come here from Pam Tillis. Grab one from Roy Orbison, Merle Haggard on the way too.
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3: Colton is 12 years old. 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

0: Merle Haggard, 1987. Last of his number one songs there. And of course, he wrote that one too. And more to come and grab one from Mac Davis coming right up.
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So. Good morning on the way this hour, and more great songs from Alabama, the Oak Ridge Boys. Have a little fun with Roger Miller, too, right after we hear that unmistakable voice of John Conway.

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0: Carter's had more fun in song than Roger Miller, right? Especially in 64 with Dang Me, Do Wackadoo, and Chug-a-Lug. In 64, we needed it, if you remember. And more to come here. Got Shenandoah ready to get us down the road, along with Alabama, too.
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0: Linda Ronstadt highlighting that incredible voice with one of the Everly's tunes. She loved those nostalgia songs, didn't she? And more to come here. Ronnie Millsap standing by. Go back and grab one from the Cherokee Cowboy, Ray Price, and Brooks and Dunn on the way too.
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0: Brooks and Dunn, third of their four straight number ones off that debut brand new Man album. Look forward to that Neon Moon and more to come here. Eddie Raven coming right up.
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7: Colton is 12 years old. He lost his left arm in a boating accident 2 years ago. But this young man loves baseball and has refused to allow a disability to stop him from playing the game. His position is center field. When he catches the ball, he tosses it up in the air, drops his glove, catches the ball with his right hand, and throws it in. Since he depends on only one arm, his right arm has become extremely strong. He can swing the bat with one arm. In fact, he's hit the ball out of the park. His example has made a profound impact on both his teammates and the opposition. Players and spectators watch with admiration, and when he makes a great play, they applaud and they cheer. Colton's example speaks volumes about determination. He has a lot of room for self-pity, but instead of doing that, he inspires other people. I'm Weldon Barres, and these are perceptions from First United Methodist Church in downtown Lake Charles.
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12: From the Johnson Firm Weather Center, cloudy skies early, followed by a partial clearing. High upper 80s, a stray shower or thunderstorm is possible early tonight. Partly cloudy, low 70s. 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
6: Colton is 12 years old. He lost his left arm in a boating accident 2 years ago. But this young man loves baseball and has refused to allow a disability to stop him from playing the game. His position is center field. When he catches the ball, he tosses it up in the air, drops his glove, catches the ball with his right hand, and throws it in. Since he depends on only one arm, his right arm has become extremely strong. He can swing the bat with one arm. In fact, he's hit the ball out of the park. His example has made a profound impact on both his teammates and the opposition. Players and spectators watch with admiration. And when he makes a great play, they applaud and they cheer. Colton's example speaks volumes about determination. He has a lot of room for self-pity, but instead of doing that, he inspires other people. 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

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Sit outside and watch for the blue moon. It is going to be another full moon during the month of May, and they call it the blue moon because it only happens once in a blue moon.

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0: Well, don't sit around and say, oh, lonesome me, like Don Gibson. Get out and do some socializing and take us with you. Everybody loves this country music.
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7: A better life with Dr. Sanjay Gupta.
8: 20 years ago, the average attention span was about 2.5 minutes. Today, it's just 47 seconds. Pretty disconcerting. That's according to new research out of UC Irvine. But really, this isn't our fault, at least not entirely. We can blame technology and the world around us. Attention, it turns out, is not an unlimited resource. You only have so much of it to give. Start paying more attention to what times of the day you seem to be at your mental peak. Try to knock out the more complicated stuff during that time. It's also important to take breaks every so often so you can more easily lock in when you're trying to concentrate. One expert said, even trying to visualize where you want to end your day with everything all wrapped up or with tons left to do, that can act as a real motivator. I'm Dr. Sanjay Gupta, helping you live a better life.
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0: I'm Ashley Blake, helping you make it through the workday. That is Sammy Smith, and we're keeping it rolling with Ed Bruce, Girls, Women, and Ladies.
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0: That is Coca-Cola Cowboy with Mel Tillis. Well, you know, sometimes we use scarecrows to scare away birds and different things that may eat vegetables when we plant a garden. But now they're saying there's robotic wolves that will scare away bears so that they don't come into your yard.
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0: from the country. That is Tracy Byrne. I'm Ashley Blake. We're going to hear from Crystal Gayle, and it is The Sound of Goodbye.
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1: 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The sounds of George Strait, Waylon, and Restless Heart are found here all day, every day. 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Some Willie and Waylon in the morning, a little Hank and Patsy during the day, and an evening with plenty of Alabama, Strait, and Bo Cephas. 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
1: 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From Hackberry to Leesville, Lake Charles to Newton, the only place to find all those songs that made country great. 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Some Willie and Waylon in the morning, a little Hank and Patsy during the day, and an evening with plenty of Alabama, Strait, and Bo Cephas. 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
3: From the Johnson Firm Weather Center, cloudy skies early, followed by a partial clearing. High upper 80s, a stray shower or thunderstorm is possible early tonight. Partly cloudy, low 70s. 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

That is I Wouldn't Be a Man. You've got Don Williams right there on the smart speaker. I'm Ashley Blake. I'm glad you're here. We're going to keep it rolling with a guy who has a full house. It is Garth Brooks.

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13: 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Some Willie and Waylon in the morning, a little Hank and Patsy during the day, and an evening with plenty of Alabama, Straight, and Bo Cephas. We play them all day, all night. 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From Moss Bluff to Oakdale, Deweyville to Fort Johnson, the only place to find all those songs that made country great. 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

0: 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You know, next time you leave the doctor's office, you may want to give a little prayer. 5 minutes of prayer after a routine clinic visit is linked to reduction in both pain and anxiety. That's your little tip for today.
1: 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And some say love, it's like a razor, and that it leaves your soul to bleed.

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0: 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And a lot of passengers these days are getting off at the layover. It saves them some money. You might want to check into it for your summer vacation.
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8: 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You're welcome. 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Some Willie and Waylon in the morning, a little Hank and Patsy during the day, and an evening with plenty of Alabama, Straight, and Bo Cephas. 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
2: Lakes area traffic, I-10 looking pretty clear right now. 210 heading north from Preon Lake Road towards I-10. That northbound lane, a little bit of slow traffic right now. Also, Highway 90 over 397, running a little slow because of construction, and 14 south of 210.
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Well, speaking of blue, don't forget that blue moon coming up on Monday. 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

We are Born to Boogie, that is Hank Jr. I'm Ashley Blake. Now, a lot of kids are already out of school, but we want to talk about it just a bit. Who likes school more, boys or girls? Do you know girls are happier than boys when they have to go to school? Boys just don't like to go. They don't like sitting for long periods of time, and they prefer to be active opposed to subdue. So if you got a boy, well, he's going to be a little rowdier when it comes to going back to school in the fall.

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0: 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Just be real careful if you're booking a vacation. Make sure it's a legit site that you're paying to have some fun.
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0: That is Lynn Anderson's Rose Garden. Before that, we heard from Alan Jackson doing his final farewell concert in Nashville at the end of next month. It will be televised on NBC.
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3: 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From DeRitter to Carless, Jasper to Jennings, the only place to find all those songs that made country great. 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
1: From the Johnson Firm Weather Center, cloudy skies early, followed by a partial clearing. High upper 80s. A stray shower or thunderstorm is possible early tonight. Partly cloudy, low 70s. 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
10: 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Some Willie and Waylon in the morning, a little Hank and Patsy during the day, and an evening with plenty of Alabama, Strait, and Bo Cephas. 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

Rolling on right down the interstate right there with Alabama. I'm Ashley Blake. Thanks for taking us along today. I love it when you let me know you're listening. Doing it, Ashley Blake 13 at yahoo.com.

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0: 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So we'll be firing up that grill and ordering some pizzas. We don't want to do a lot. We just want to kick back and enjoy life.
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6: A Better Life with Dr. Sanjay Gupta.
2: 20 years ago, the average attention span was about 2.5 minutes. Today, it's just 47 seconds. Pretty disconcerting. That's according to new research out of UC Irvine. But really, this isn't our fault, at least not entirely. We can blame technology and the world around us. Attention, it turns out, is not an unlimited resource. You only have so much of it to give. Start paying more attention to what times of the day you seem to be at your mental peak. try to knock out the more complicated stuff during that time. It's also important to take breaks every so often so you can more easily lock in when you're trying to concentrate. One expert said, even trying to visualize where you want to end your day with everything all wrapped up or with tons left to do, that can act as a real motivator. I'm Dr. Sanjay Gupta, helping you live a better life.
9: A real person.
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2: Big John. Big John.
3: Every morning at the mine, you could see him arrive. He stood 6'6" and weighed 245, kind of broad at the shoulder and narrow at the hip. 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

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Somebody said he came from New Orleans, where he got in a fight over a Cajun queen, and a crashing blow from a huge right hand sent a Louisiana fella to the promised land.

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0: That is Big Bad John taking you back in time. We've got it, the music with memories. I'm Ashley Blake. You know what I was thinking? Even though it's a Thursday, I feel like it's a Friday. I've had a short work week, but it seems like it is dragging on. You know what I mean?
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0: Welcome to my world, Mr. Jim Reeves. This afternoon, Merle Haggard back there. I've got Travis Tritt on the way. Travis actually out doing some shows this summer. You get a chance to check him out, go see it. Always an exciting concert. 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And, man, he loves it. Loves seeing y'all. And I can't wait to see him. 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

John Anderson this afternoon on this hamburger day. 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
1: A Better Life with Dr. Sanjay Gupta.
2: Breast cancer is the most common cancer among women in the world. And according to a new study out of the University of Washington School of Medicine, an estimated 3.5 million cases a year are expected by 2050. Now, the good news is we've gotten so much better at screening, earlier detection, and cutting-edge treatments in many countries, including here in the United States. But even here in America, black women have a death rate from breast cancer that is 40% higher than white women, a disparity that exists despite our world-class treatment infrastructure. So what can you do to lower your risk? Eat less red meat? Try your best to manage your blood sugar and your weight? Exercise is really important. Cut back on drinking, quit smoking. And remember this, you should start getting mammograms. At what age? 40. That's when you should start. I'm Dr. Sanjay Gupta, helping you live a better life.
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1: Still hanging on to a chance for a stray shower or thunderstorm this evening from the Johnson Firm Weather Center. Otherwise, cloudy tonight. Lows around 70. Partly cloudy skies expected on Friday with highs close to 90. 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

0: It's the last Cheaters Waltz. T.G. Shepherd this afternoon. Freddie Fender coming up. Those wasted days and wasted nights. I'm Mike Sheffield going through this Thursday afternoon with you. Can you believe it? May is almost gone. Next week, Monday, will be June. 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
1: 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If heaven

0: Jack Jr. on your Thursday afternoon. Chef doing it up. Vince Gill is on the way. You're ready for the final weekend of May? Yeah, Monday's going to be June. Can you believe that?
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14: 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From Moss Bluff to Oakdale, Deweyville to Fort Johnson, the only place to find all those songs that made country great. The sounds of George Strait, Waylon, and Restless Heart are found here all day, every day. 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Some Willie and Waylon in the morning, a little Hank and Patsy during the day, and an evening with plenty of Alabama, Strait, and Bo Cephas. 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

0: The great Loretta Lynn for you. The coal miner's daughter herself this afternoon, Dawn Williams and Keith Whitley. Be hearing from them in just a bit. Thanks so much for allowing us to be a part of your...
1: A Better Life with Dr. Sanjay Gupta.
2: If you are struggling with substance abuse, alcohol, pills, whatever it may be, first of all, it's nothing to be ashamed of. We know addiction is a brain disease, and we also know getting into recovery can be tough. Also, in case this helps, I want to tell you about a new study out of Harvard School of Public Health, which found that spiritual belief, the idea of a steady religious practice, had a protective effect from addiction. Experts we talked to told us there were probably a few reasons why this might be the case. Number one, excessive drug and alcohol use would not be the norm in a religious community, and people want to fit in. Two, a belief in a higher power provides people with hope and solace, great foils for addiction. And three, and I think there's some merit to this, regular attendance in a faith community also provides connection. Just like in AA, camaraderie and social support is often what you need. I'm Dr. Sanjay Gupta, helping you live a better life.
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1: 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Lake area traffic getting into the 4 o'clock hour with very little issues. Starting to see a little bit of backup eastbound I-10 through Westlake, but for the most part, moving along at posted speeds, I-10 and 210.
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0: George Jones just walked through this world with me on your Thursday afternoon. Thanks for walking through this afternoon with me. All this great music, the great memories, this musical journey we go on every afternoon. I just love being here with you. My name is Mike Sheffield, if we've never had the opportunity to meet. And speaking of some great music and country music artists, Reba McEntire, coming up in just a few minutes. 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

Bakersfield is Dwight Yoakam and Buck Owens this afternoon. Buck originally did that song. Dwight redid it and said, hey, I want Buck to come in and do this song with me. I just, there you go.

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0: crazy. Waylon Jennings. I'm Mike Sheffield. Yep, always been crazy. Absolutely. Thanks for being here today. Appreciate you so much. Getting ready for the weekend. Yeah, we're on the downhill slope here. Got the weekend coming up, last weekend of May. June will be kicking off next week, and then it'll be summer, and oh my, yes indeed.
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10: If you are struggling with substance abuse, alcohol, pills, whatever it may be, first of all, it's nothing to be ashamed of. We know addiction is a brain disease, and we also know getting into recovery can be tough. Also, in case this helps, I want to tell you about a new study at a Harvard School of Public Health, which found that spiritual belief, the idea of a steady religious practice, had a protective effect from addiction. Experts we talked to told us there were probably a few reasons why this might be the case. Number one, excessive drug and alcohol use would not be the norm in a religious community, and people want to fit in. Two, a belief in a higher power provides people with hope and solace, great foils for addiction. And three, and I think there's some merit to this, regular attendance in a faith community also provides connection. Just like in AA, camaraderie and social support is often what you need. I'm Dr. Sanjay Gupta, helping you live a better life.
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1: This report brought to you by Navarre Jeep Ram in Sulphur. Getting into the 5 o'clock hour with several issues out there on the roads. Lake area traffic moving along at a slow pace eastbound I-10 towards Westlake. Also seeing some slow traffic I-10 getting on to the 210 exit eastbound as well. Got a traffic accident westbound I-10 as you approach 171. That's got traffic backed up quite a ways and people getting off there on 210 to try to avoid that. So keep that in mind as you get to where you're going this afternoon.
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Devil went down to Georgia. He was looking for a soul to steal. He was in a bind because he was way behind and he was willing to make a deal. When he came across this young man sewing on a fiddle and playing it hot, and the devil jumped up on a hickory stump and said, "Boy, let me tell you what. I guess you didn't know it, but I'm a fiddle player too. And if you'd care to take a dare, I'll make a bet with you. Now you play pretty good fiddle, boy, but give the devil his due. I bet a fiddle of gold against your soul, because I think I'm better than you." The boy said, "My name's Johnny, and it might be a sin, but I'll take your bet, you're gonna regret

The devil bowed his head because he knew that he'd been beat. And he laid that golden fiddle on the ground at Johnny's feet. Johnny said, "Devil, just come on back if you ever want to try again. 'Cause I told you once, you son of a gun."

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0: Ricky Van Shelton this afternoon, from a Jack to a King. Statler Brothers, do you remember these? Sure do. And then that Saturday morning cereal and everything. Speaking of Saturday morning, my oh my, you ready for this weekend? Do you have your things all planned? Maybe you're taking a road trip. Hey, take us with you. Or whatever you're doing. Maybe you're going to be doing yard work. Maybe you're just going to be doing some shopping or whatever. Working in the garage. We love being there with you. So make sure that you have us on wherever you're at.
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Larry Gatlin and the Gatlin Brothers Band on your Thursday afternoon, and Dolly Parton back there. Here you come again. George Strait, the King. King George Strait. Coming up in just a few minutes. Of course, George still out doing a couple shows here and there. What a great, great show. I'm telling you, I had the opportunity to see George a couple summers ago, and always good seeing George in concert.

It was the perfect country and western song. I wrote him back a letter and I told him it was not the perfect country and western song because he hadn't said anything at all about mama or trains or trucks or prison or getting drunk.

0: This afternoon, Thursday. Growing up as a kid, Thursday was always our grocery shopping day in the house. I don't know why. I think it's because mom didn't want to deal with people on Fridays. Thursday was the day we went to the grocery store and packed things up for the weekend.
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16: A Better Life with Dr. Sanjay Gupta.
17: People have started using AI for all sorts of things, but I cannot think of an area where the stakes are higher than your health. First of all, I'll tell you this. I know doctors who have cracked some seemingly impossible cases with the help of AI, so it can be a powerful tool. But AI can also hallucinate, provide bad advice, and be just as confident when it does that. If you do decide to plug any personal medical information into one of these chatbots, you should know that while the companies that created them have robust privacy protections in place, they are not bound by HIPAA, like your healthcare provider is. Whatever the advice presented to you, take it with a degree of healthy skepticism. Always get a second opinion. And remember, if you ever experience concerning symptoms, skip the AI consult and head straight to the ER. I'm Dr. Sanjay Gupta, helping you live a better life.
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0: the clock. Called him Amos Moses. Sit down on him, Amos. Make it count, son. About 45 minutes on these to tip it door.
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2: 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Crew still working that traffic accident westbound I-10 between 171 and the 210 exit. Otherwise, Lake Area traffic moving along at posted speeds across the bridges and 171 northbound.
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0: Roy Clark on the tips of my fingers this afternoon. Always loved watching Roy Clark on Hee Haw. In fact, you can still watch the reruns of Hee Haw on streaming devices and things like that, YouTube and stuff like that. Always good to go back and just see all those performances. Buck Owens and early performance of Tammy Wynette and George Jones on there. It's great.
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6: 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From Moss Bluff to Oakdale, Deweyville to Fort Johnson, the only place to find all those songs that made country great. The sounds of George Strait, Waylon, and Restless Heart are found here all day, every day. 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Some Willie and Waylon in the morning, a little Hank and Patsy during the day, and an evening with plenty of Alabama, Strait, and Bo Cephas. 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Some Willie and Waylon in the morning, a little Hank and Patsy during the day, and an evening with plenty of Alabama, Strait, and Bo Cephas. 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

0: Lady Lay Down, John Conley this afternoon as we're rolling through it. Are you ready for the weekend? I am certainly ready for the weekend. And by the way, it's National Hamburger Day, so get yourself a burger and enjoy it.
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0: It is National Hamburger Day. Talking about hamburgers, I love a good sharp cheddar cheese on my burger if I do a cheeseburger. Yeah, if I don't do cheese, got the ketchup and mustard on there. I don't like to really load my burgers down too much, but I know a lot of people just like to lay stuff on there. Elvis Presley used to put peanut butter, bacon, and bananas on his burgers. And that does sound good. I might try that.
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5: 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Some Willie and Waylon in the morning, a little Hank and Patsy during the day, and an evening with plenty of Alabama, Straight, and Bo Cephas. 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
7: We've talked a lot about measles over the past year, but mumps has largely flown under the radar, even though it's been making a bit of a comeback as well. That's because fewer people are getting the MMR vaccine, which stands for measles, mumps, and rubella. The vaccine's been around for decades. It is effective. It is safe. What makes mumps outbreaks difficult to contain is that symptoms usually don't appear for 2 to 3 weeks after someone's been exposed. And that can make it hard to pin down where that exposure took place. And someone who is infected can transmit the virus to someone else before they are symptomatic. If you get sick, which could manifest like a run-of-the-mill respiratory virus or the telltale swelling of your cheeks and jaw, all you can really do at that point is to treat the symptoms and also isolate yourself so you don't infect anyone else. I'm Dr. Sanjay Gupta, helping you live a better life.
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